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0: Niagara's best music for your evening. 105.1 The River. Did you know that chatbots like ChatGPT can be too nice? In fact, they're giving users too much positivity and praise about how good and clever their prompts are. And there's a name for this, sycophancy. That's when a chatbot changes its responses to align with its users' beliefs or opinions, agreeing with everything they say. Why does this happen? Because bots are trained using a technique called reinforcement learning from human feedback. That means they learn to adapt based on what people like, and people like being told they're right, even if they're wrong. The problem is that can make an AI assistant less effective. For example, an AI bot in a medical setting might downplay serious symptoms to reassure the user. In fact, researchers got ChatGPT to change a correct answer to a wrong one simply by responding, "I don't think that's right." That means an education bot helping students with homework could tell them their wrong answers are correct just to make them happy. AI companies are aware of this issue and will adjust future models so they go into sycophant mode less often. You can also tell your chatbot to give you factual answers, even if it means you are wrong.
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0: Did you know that 40% of couples save their most important conversations for the car? That's according to British insurance researchers. The reason? There are fewer distractions. Nobody can just walk out of the room or throw themselves in the car, hopefully. Plus, it's less intimidating to sit side by side to have a serious discussion because you don't have to look into each other's eyes. Now, discuss this. Let me know how it goes.
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0: 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But off-site garage condos are still big business. 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

0: 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It's free and it's available 24 hours a day. We're 105.1, The River. Would you like to know if you might be dealing with a psycho, someone with psychopathic qualities? There are a few dead giveaways, according to the journal Personality and Individual Differences. Turns out people with high levels of psychopathic personality traits, they move their heads less when they're talking. Wow! That's true for both men and women. Another body language cue that you might be dealing with a psychopath, they use more hand gestures than most people, so they move their heads less and their hands more. Creepy already. People, I can see it in my mind. People who do these two things are more likely to have psychopathic personality traits, which are things like not caring about other people's suffering, not showing any remorse, ever, being a skillful liar, bragging frequently, not planning ahead, leaving things to the last minute. Well, I'm a psychopath. And a person with psychopathic tendencies may be superficially charming, but they fail to keep promises. Something to keep in mind when you meet new people. Keep the body language cues in mind. Hey, it's John Tesh. 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

0: 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Of course, you know, we talk a lot in this program about sleep and sleep hacks. We talk about it a lot on our coaching programs as well. And now we see that the ultimate sleep hack may be just try your best to stop worrying about it. An Oxford sleep psychologist now says there's one big myth that leads to people getting less sleep. And that myth is putting in effort to improve your sleep will make it better. The latest research now reveals we should not worry about being able to fall asleep. It's the wrong thing to do. Or that we're not getting enough sleep, because when people get obsessed with it, their sleep just gets worse, and there's plenty of data supporting this. The latest sleep studies recommend that the only thing we should focus on is sticking to a sleep schedule by going to bed and waking up at the same time every day. I try this. I try so hard with this. And then you just accept the ups and downs. But again, going to bed and waking up at the same time every day, very important. And if you find yourself awake at 3 a.m., and I do often, you shouldn't freak out, says this expert. Do something that you genuinely enjoy, like listening to an audiobook, watching old family videos, or doing Wordle. Sleep will eventually come when you stop worrying about it. What works for me is a boring audiobook. It puts me to sleep very quickly. And sometimes I have to do it twice in one night.
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0: 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John Tesh on Niagara's favorite radio station, 105.1 The River. All right, you intelligent couples, you want to strengthen your long-term relationship? Consider sharing a few more public displays of affection, or PDAs, with your partner. So holding hands while you're walking through the mall, cuddling at the movies, sharing a public kiss over dinner at a restaurant. Couples therapist Dr. Juliana Morris says PDA is something we're used to seeing from people in new relationships, but no matter how long you've been together, PDA can be a way to bond and feel closer to your partner, because when couples physically connect in public, they reinforce their commitment in front of the world. It's a way of saying, I choose you out of all the other people in the world, and I don't care who knows it. Dr. Morris says that is a powerful statement. Amen?
1: Intelligence for your life. It's free, you know.
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hope your evening's going well, and thank you for spending part of it with me. I'm John Tesh on 105.1 The River. From our weight management files, you want to satisfy your hunger without gaining weight? Do what we do in the Tesh household. You snack on almonds. According to the Journal of Clinical Nutrition, people who ate roughly 36 almonds as a snack, or 1.5 ounces, weren't as hungry the rest of the day. And the greatest reduction in hunger happened when they were eaten as a mid-morning snack, the almonds. And even though the almonds added an extra 250 calories to their diet, the almond eaters tended to eat 250 fewer calories overall throughout the day. That's because the almonds made them less hungry between meals and less interested in eating at their next meal. It's the monounsaturated fat and the fiber that suppress hunger. So go ahead, have a snack. Just make it 36.

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1: You know that red wine and red grapes are good for you, of course. 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
1: Although I recommend taking magnesium and calcium, that always knocks me out. 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

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When you have questions and you don't know who to call, just dial 211. That number will connect you to dozens of social services, government agency, and lots of personal helplines. If you need help and you don't know who to call, just dial 211. It's free and it's available 24 hours a day. 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

0: I'm John Teschen. If you're just starting your day, remember, you've got this. I'll be here with all the tips you need on 105.1 The River.
1: So, Gib, we talk a lot on the program about the power of awe, as in A-W-E, and how it can cure anxiety, it can cure depression. The reason I bring this up is because you were on vacation with your family,
2: mm-hmm.
1: and you sent me some texts that were very powerful texts.
2: Yes.
1: And also some photos, and you're saying you can't. Where were you? Were you in Zion National Park?
2: Zion National Park, and it was overwhelming to see the rock walls. It's one long canyon with these hikes that go off either side, and it feels like you're in a cathedral built by God Himself. It is unbelievable, and the mood altering effect of being in awe of these, you know, of these giant rock faces and this, you know, these beautiful rock formations. For me, it had the most amazing effect on my mood and my family's mood. We just had a great time.
1: Well, yeah. Speaking of family, your kids are 13, 11, and
2: 8.
1: Did it have that effect, or were they just going through the motions?
2: No,
1: that's pretty young.
2: It had that effect on them. Like they would just exhaust themselves hiking and taking in the scenery, and then at the end of the day, they would just pass out. They were so exhausted and happy, and you know, they still fight. They're still kids. They're still still mean to each other. But it was fantastic to get to see the look on their
1: face. And what about sharing it with the family?
2: I mean, that's
1: your wife.
2: For me, that's what life is about. So I feel like that was the most incredible.
1: The power of experiencing, understanding, and appreciating awe.

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0: 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Let's talk. It might be as easy as walking just a little faster because a new study in the journal Heart shows that brisk walking can cut your risk of heart rhythm problems by a whopping 43%. Here's the trick. You have to walk over 4 miles an hour. And get this, the benefits were strongest in people with high blood pressure. In other words, it helps those who need it most. Researchers say about one-third of the heart protection comes from things like an improved metabolism and lower inflammation. So, a fitness tracker that calculates your walking pace may be all you need to help add years to your life and life to your years.
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I'm John Tesh, and if you're looking for something to do in the Niagara area, we always have the latest information on our website. 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

0: I'm John Tesh, and thank you for making me a part of your early routine. We have the music and the intelligence to start your day right on 105.1 The River.
1: Of course, you know, we talk a lot in this program about sleep and sleep hacks. We talk about it a lot on our coaching programs as well. And now we see that the ultimate sleep hack may be just try your best to stop worrying about it. An Oxford sleep psychologist now says there's one big myth that leads to people getting less sleep. And that myth is putting in effort to improve your sleep will make it better. The latest research now reveals we should not worry about being able to fall asleep. It's the wrong thing to do. Or that we're not getting enough sleep, because when people get obsessed with it, their sleep just gets worse, and there's plenty of data supporting this. The latest sleep studies recommend that the only thing we should focus on is sticking to a sleep schedule by going to bed and waking up at the same time every day. I try this. I try so hard with this. And then you just accept the ups and downs. But again, going to bed and waking up at the same time every day, very important. And if you find yourself awake at 3 a.m., and I do often, you shouldn't freak out, says this expert. Do something that you genuinely enjoy, like listening to an audiobook, watching old family videos, or doing Wordle. Sleep will eventually come when you stop worrying about it. What works for me is a boring audiobook. It puts me to sleep very quickly. Sometimes I have to do it twice in one night.

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0: Whether you're hitting the gym or heading into the office, thank you for choosing the station that builds a better you. I'm John Tesh with Niagara's best music and the intelligence you need. 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Thanks for joining me today. It's Intelligence for Your Life. I'm John Tesh. And before you start cranking the air conditioning 24/7, experts say you and I need to clean our units, because if we haven't changed the filter and vacuumed vents, dust and debris will start spewing out, which of course can irritate lungs and trigger allergies. Plus, a dirty AC could cost you money. How? If the filter is clogged, the air won't flow as well, which wastes electricity. You're welcome, and I'm on my way to clean mine.
1: Intelligence for your life.
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1: 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Can you believe it? A little chilly. Mainly sunny and 15. We'll hit 15 by late afternoon, and then maybe a slight chance of showers tonight while you're filling out the census. It's like, yeah, it's due, it's due. I saw online some Canadians are treating it like a government spy mission, right? They're ripping it up. Government asks too many personal questions. How dare you? I'm never filling this thing out. Meanwhile, these are the same people that have posted their entire lives on Facebook since 2009. Government says the census decides where schools, hospitals, and funding goes. So if your town ends up with, I don't know, one Tim Hortons and no emergency room, maybe you should have filled out page 2. It's the most Canadian thing ever, though, really, when you look at it, right? A polite government form that makes you feel guilty until you finish it. That's the census. Rocco, what day is it?
2: Tell me, do you know what day it is?
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1: 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Yes, this is a calling. Mike DeMiro. 105.1, the river. I

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Everybody.

Backstreet's back. All right. Backstreet Boys, 545. Good morning. It's 2-2. High 15. Going to be sunny today and big night for hockey. If you're a Sabres fan, do not want to go down 3-1 to the Montreal Canadiens. Do not want that happening. I got the Sabres hoodie on here. And if we can get that Sabres power play back in gear like it was in Game 1, I think we got a shot. And Tage Thompson, got to get him scoring some goals. Got to get him scoring some goals. But it's going to be an exciting Game 4 in Montreal tonight. 105.1, The River. As you

He's been to Vegas 11 times and is only one trip away from having a buffet named after his poor financial decisions. Mike Allen, 5:30 to 9 on 105.1 The River.

0: Good morning. As you're heading out this Tuesday morning, no major collisions or closures to pass along to you. However, already seeing slowdowns on the Burlington Skyway to Roundabout on the downside. So far, so good on the East 403 from the link to Highway 6. The 406 clear as well. Looks like that overnight construction we had closer towards 58 has cleared, and 58 itself moving at the limit in either direction from the 406 to the QEW. At the border into and out of the U.S., no delays currently. This summer, Porter Airlines can fly you nonstop to 9 destinations from the Hamilton Airport. 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With the latest traffic, I'm Samantha Diaz.
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2: Good morning, I'm Wendy Gray. There could be a strike this summer of Niagara Parks workers, potentially impacting hotels, restaurants, maintenance workers, and tradespeople. Local 217 Union President Mike Goforth says it doesn't help the provincial government wants to get involved, but the union is 100% self-funded. He adds it's mainly about fair wages to keep up with inflation.
3: We know the park can afford it. We know how much money they have. We see it every day. That's the gist of it, and they're not budging on the percentages for the increases for wages, so that's the biggest issue, really.
2: Niagara Parks says it is committed to a fair bargaining process and will not be providing further comment. Yet another warning from Niagara Regional Police to be mindful of door-to-door scams as the warmer weather approaches. Police say now is when many people start considering outdoor work, and that's when scammers may show up to do driveway or roof work. Police urge homeowners to get written quotes for the job and contact information of the company. British Columbia's provincial health officer says none of the Canadians who were aboard that Atlantic cruise ship hit by a deadly outbreak of hantavirus had any known direct contact with anyone infected. But Dr. Bonnie Henry admits it's impossible to be completely sure, and so 4 people from the ship were flown to Victoria and are isolating on Vancouver Island for at least 21 days. A few others in Ontario, Quebec, and Alberta who may have had contact with any when sick on the ship or on earlier flights are isolating and being monitored as well. Taking a quick look at sports and baseball, the Jays lost to Tampa Bay 8-5. Sunny today, becoming a mix of sun and cloud this afternoon, the high 15. For more details on these and other local stories, check out 105theriver.ca.
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0: What? Where is that kid? How you doing? It's Tuesday. Tuesday is the beige wall paint of the week. It's Limerick Day, though. Do you have one about Niagara Falls? A tourist with GPS pride said turn left, so he followed the guide. But the map didn't stall. It led to the falls. Now his Prius enjoys quite a ride. It's not bad. Rami Malek, 45. Played Freddie Mercury in Bohemian Rhapsody. He's got a twin brother, Sammy Malek. Did you know that? Went to high school with Kirsten Dunst. And he gets mistaken for Bruno Mars when he wears a hat. And here's the history portion of the program. Kids, impress your parents and teachers. Because it was on this day in 1870, which province joined Canada? You in the back? There's only like nine, isn't there? Who said Manitoba? Well done for 10 points. The provincial bird, the mosquito, introduced the next day.
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0: Good morning. As you're heading out this Tuesday morning, no major collisions or closures to pass along to you. However, already seeing slowdowns on the Burlington Skyway to Roundabout on the downside. So far, so good on the East 403 from the link to Highway 6. The 406 clear as well. Looks like that overnight construction we had closer towards 58 has cleared, and 58 itself moving at the limit in either direction from the 406 to the QEW. At the border into and out of the U.S., no delays currently. This summer, Porter Airlines can fly you nonstop to 9 destinations from the Hamilton Airport. 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With the latest traffic, I'm Samantha Diaz.
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0: There's Tyler Shaw, 621, 1051, the river. It's a little cool outside. 1 degree, that's it. But sunny and 15 later on this afternoon.
1: What in the wide, wide world of sports is going on here?
0: Well, let me tell you, Colorado beat Minnesota 5-2. They lead the series 3-1. Tonight, though, Buffalo at Montreal. Habs lead the series 2-1. Need Tage Thompson. Step it up so I can win my prop bets. Do not want to be down 3-1 coming back to Buffalo for game 5. But yeah, game 4 tonight. It's a big one. Anaheim at Vegas tonight. That series tied at 2 apiece. In baseball, Jays lost to Tampa 8-5. They can't beat them. Can't beat Tampa. Toronto sending lefty Patrick Corbin to the mound tonight. Second of a 3-game series against the Rays. Buffalo Bisons home to Worcester tonight. Nurse Appreciation Night and $2 hot dogs. In the NBA playoffs, Hamilton, Shea Gilgeous-Alexander, 35 points. Thunder edging the Lakers 115-110 for the sweep. Cleveland beat Detroit 112-103. That series now tied at 2. And the Buffalo Bills will host the Detroit Lions in their 2026 home opener. It'll be in week 2 at the new stadium, Thursday, September 17th, on Amazon Prime.
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0: Simple Plan, Summer Paradise. Good morning. It is 1 degree, and we're going up to a sunny high of 50. Coming up on What's Trending. Have you seen The Devil Wears Prada 2 yet? I have not. I'm going to go see it. But Meryl Streep, Anne Hathaway, and Emily Blunt, do you know, they all got paid the same amount. Wait till you find out how much it is and how much they could score in bonuses because the movie is doing so well. And Kylie Jenner, there's a reason she didn't bring Timothy Chalamet to the Met Gala. Wait till you find out why.
1: River traffic.
2: It remains a collision and closure-free drive as you're just heading out the door, not spotting anything major along the QEW, both Toronto-bound and Fort Erie-bound. Also a very smooth run as well as you're making your way out of the 406 from top to bottom, and same with 58. If you're heading over to the border, it looks like about a 10-minute delay now on the Queenston-Lewiston Bridge into and out of the U.S. The trucker lane is much heavier. Keep that in mind. Any updates to the course of your commute, you can call us at 1-833-NOW-SLOW. Looking for a little excitement? Ralph.

0: 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With the latest traffic, I'm Samantha Diaz.
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2: Good morning, I'm Wendy Gray. Niagara Parks workers could be out on strike this summer. The biggest issue in contract negotiations is wages that keep up with inflation. Local 217 Union President Mike Goforth says the company is not budging in order to avoid a strike that could impact hotels, restaurants, attractions, and other amenities. He adds the provincial government is getting involved, but the union is not taxpayer-funded.
3: There were for whatever reason, is about other units that are taxpayer dollars and they're worried about what we might get. Well, it's none of their business. You know, we are our own local. We're 100% self-funded, so stay out of it.
2: Niagara Parks has said it will not comment on the negotiations except that it supports fair discussions. A Liberal member of Parliament is calling on Canadians to fill out their census surveys for the good of their communities. Every household and farm operator must participate, and StatsCan has asked Canadians to fill out the census form by today. But some are refusing and posting their ripped-up forms on social media, claiming the questions violate their privacy. Kingston MP Mark Gerritsen says the census is nonpartisan and is how Canada collects data it uses to decide on how much federal funding a municipality receives and where new schools, hospitals, or clinics should be built. This week marks the Niagara Regional Police Service's annual spring food drive as part of Police Week. The service is partnering with 10 local food banks, 13 local grocery stores, as well as Post Foods Canada in an effort to help support the demand for food and donations in Niagara. Taking a quick look at sports and baseball, the Jays lost to Tampa Bay 8-5. Sunny today, but becoming a mix of sun and cloud this afternoon, the high 15. For more details on these and other local stories, check out 105theriver.ca.
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2: News has never been softer.
0: So Kylie Jenner reportedly skipped bringing Timothy Chalamet as her Met Gala date. Why? The Met Gala curse. It's a theory that celebrity couples who attend together eventually break up. Well, isn't that true of all Hollywood romance? Pretty much. But she previously attended the event with ex Travis Scott before their relationship ended. And other celebrity couples like Kim Kardashian and Pete Davidson, they split after doing the Met Gala together. So maybe it is true. Meryl Streep, Anne Hathaway, Emily Blunt, each earning $12.5 million to return for The Devil Wears Prada 2. And that's before bonuses. They negotiated matching salaries, even though insiders say Meryl Streep could have negotiated for a lot more. So that was very kind of her. What about Stanley Tucci? What did he get? Nada for Prada? But the movie's already crushing at the box office, so $430 million worldwide. Each of those three could reportedly score another $20 million in bonuses.
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0: It remains a collision-free drive as you're just heading out the door. I'm not spotting anything major on the go in terms of problems. Everything is moving at the limit if you're heading out on the QEW, Toronto bound and Fort Erie bound. Now, what you will see, though, is construction on the Burlington Skyway. We have two left lanes blocked off, and that is causing heavy Toronto bound delays. If you're eastbound on the 403, that remains slow from the link now towards Highway 6 and the Red Hill Valley Parkway, filling in quite heavily on the approach to the QEW ramps. 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

0: 105.1, the River Niagara's best music. It's 10 to 7, and how are we doing here? Let's refresh. 1 degree, high of 15, sunshine today. Starting in July, did you hear about this? You can skip the doctor, go to the pharmacist for more ailments. More ailments, like what? Ringworm. The heck is ringworm? I don't know if I've had that. What's that? Oh, it looks like a stamp you get at a nightclub. It's like a round, raised rash. Little tiny thing, like what, size of a quarter? Maybe a loony? I'm not sure. Hard to tell by the picture. And it's itchy. It's itchy. Don't want that. What else? What else can you... warts, head lice, jock itch. Is jock itch covered by OHIP now? Is that what they're saying? But and is there an office in the back where you can go see the pharmacist? I don't know. I don't know. When you go to the doctor, at least you feel like you got some privacy, right? I don't want to be standing in line. Maybe you don't want to be standing in line with your neighbor, you know, at the pharmacist there, you know, telling him, oh, hey, what are you in here for? I got the ringworm. Or even worse, you know, standing in line going, hey, can you help me out with my head lice? You see the line back up like 10 feet. Bet you the doctors are pleased, though. Like guys with the jock itch now going to see the pharmacist.
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6:58 coming up just after 7 o'clock. A guy got scammed on Facebook Marketplace big time, and he's warning you how not to let it happen to you.

0: Construction continues on the Burlington Skyway Toronto bound. We have two left lanes affected, and it is causing quite a heavy backup. You're also going to find QEW Toronto bound delays through Stoney Creek and the Red Hill Valley Parkway slow going approaching the QEW ramp. So construction on Highway 8 between Queen and John and East 403 heavy, very heavy, anywhere from the link over towards Highway 6. 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With the latest traffic, I'm Samantha Diaz.
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2: Good morning, I'm Lindy Gray. There could be a strike this summer of Niagara Parks workers, potentially impacting hotels, restaurants, maintenance workers, and tradespeople. Local 217 Union President Mike Goforth says it doesn't help the provincial government wants to get involved, but the union is 100% self-funded. He adds it's mainly about fair wages to keep up with inflation.
3: We know the park can afford it. We know how much money they have. We see it every day. That's the gist of it, and they're not budging on the percentages for the increases for wages, so that's the biggest issue, really.
2: Niagara Parks says it is committed to a fair bargaining process and will not be providing further comment. Yet another warning from Niagara Regional Police to be mindful of door-to-door scams as the warmer weather approaches. Police say now is when many people start considering outdoor work, and that's when scammers may show up to do driveway or roof work. Police urge homeowners to get written quotes for the job and contact information of the company. British Columbia's provincial health officer says none of the Canadians who were aboard that Atlantic cruise ship hit by a deadly outbreak of hantavirus had any known direct contact with anyone infected. But Dr. Bonnie Henry admits it's impossible to be completely sure, and so four people from the ship were flown to Victoria and are isolating on Vancouver Island for at least 21 days. A few others in Ontario, Quebec, and Alberta who may have had contact with anyone sick on the ship or on earlier flights are isolating and being monitored as well. Taking a quick look at sports and baseball, the Jays lost to Tampa Bay 8-5. Sunny today, becoming a mix of sun and cloud this afternoon, the high 15. For more details on these and other local stories, check out 105theriver.ca.
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0: 1051, the River Niagara's best music. 10 after 7. You ever sell stuff on Facebook Marketplace? A lot of people do. A lot of people do. I've used it a couple of times. No problems. Always in the lobby of the apartment building, you know. And this guy up at Edmonton was selling his laptop for $4,500 cash. Cash. And he went to a food court at a mall. All right. Well, it turns out the buyer allegedly pulled a switcheroo. Yeah, got to beware of this.
1: I would call it a sleight of hand trick, a magic trick that I didn't like being on the end of.
2: So that's Rick. It says last week he sold a high-end Dell laptop to another man at the food court in Southgate Mall. He says he counted $4,500 in cash twice, and when he wasn't looking, the man switched the envelope. That second envelope contained two fake $50 bills and news clippings.
0: Two fake 50s and news clippings, the old switcheroo. Like, holy cow. Like, who is he selling it to? David Copperfield? I mean, that's, your eyes are on that money. But $4,500, there is no way I'm walking around with $4,500 in a mall. I'm thinking, okay, the guy's going to buy the laptop, then knock you on the head, take his money back, right? Yeah, we're doing that deal inside of a bank with right beside the teller. Couple of security guards, maybe a police horse just right there. But here's the thing. The police, you know, he's filed a police report and everything. Good luck getting your laptop back. But if you suggest doing the sale at a police station or a bank, especially anything over like $500, you know the scammers will disappear the minute you mention it.
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0: looks like we still have that ongoing construction on the Toronto-bound side of the Burlington Skyway, causing a backup. Keep that in mind as you're making your way through that area. You're going to find Fort Erie-bound delays filling in as well on the upside. QEW Toronto-bound also slow going through Stony Creek, and the Red Hill Valley Parkway remains heavy towards the QEW ramps. East 403, no collisions or closures to pass along to you, but you will find a typical commute morning volume, and it's heavy anywhere from the link right over towards Highway 6. 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

0: 105.1, the River Niagara's best music. I tell you, behind the scenes, I'm flip-flopping about what to talk about. It's like, I don't know, do fun facts. Fun facts are kind of fun today. And then there's this website, copycat.com, with a K. Have you heard of it? It's really good. I mean, it's really good. If you're trying to make anything that you've eaten in a restaurant, and the one thing that came to mind was those, you know, the Red Lobster on Lundy's Lane. You ever go there? The Cheddar Bay Biscuits. And they used to just bring you a ton. Now, it's like they bring you three, then you eat those, and then you, I feel like you have to sort of, hey, could we have just a couple more? I feel like you have to ask for them now. But either way, they are delicious. And this website, Copycat, again with a K, we'll tell you how to make it. And I thought that's good. Or a Starbucks pumpkin spice latte. You want to have one in May? No problem. You can make your own. And the Dairy Queen Oreo Blizzard. I thought, wow, that's good. How do you make that? So ice cream and cookies in a blender? Why didn't I think of that?
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0: 7:26, coming up on What's Trending, James Bond, Daniel Craig is now shilling for a car company, and I think you'll be surprised which one.
1: Is it Aston Martin?
0: It's not Aston Martin. No, it's, I think, complete opposite of Aston Martin. That's what makes it kind of odd. It is the boycott to travel to the U.S. over. Things are a-changing. We will review first Gracie Abrams, That's So True, ahead of the news and traffic, 105.1 The River.

0: Copy to report. It looks like that construction on the Burlington Skyway is in the midst of clearing. You will, however, still encounter a heavy slowdown Toronto bound, especially on the downside. If you're on the QEW Toronto bound, it looks like we have new problems just past 50 Road affecting a right lane. It is solid on the approach. You'll find a backup really anywhere as you are passing Casablanca. And the good news is, though, once you're past 50 Road, it starts to ease up, but you'll still encounter a few slowdowns closer to the Burlington Skyway. The Red Hill Valley Parkway still seeing slowdowns onto the QEW ramps and East 403 bumper to bumper from the link to Highway 6. Over to the 406 into and out of Welland, it's clear. And 58 just busy through Thorold-Stone Road at the border into and out of the U.S. It's a smooth run. 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With the latest traffic, I'm Samantha Diaz.
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2: Good morning, I'm Wendy Gray. Niagara Parks workers could be out on strike this summer. The biggest issue in contract negotiations is wages that keep up with inflation.

0: Local 217 union president Mike Goforth says the company is not budging in order to avoid a strike that could impact hotels, restaurants, attractions, and other amenities. He adds the provincial government is getting involved, but the union is not taxpayer funded.
1: Their worry, for whatever reason, is about other units that are taxpayer dollars, and they're worried about what we might get. Well, it's none of their business. You know, we are our own local. We're 100% self-funded, so stay out of it.
0: Niagara Parks has said it will not comment on the negotiations, except that it supports fair discussions. A Liberal member of Parliament is calling on Canadians to fill out their census surveys for the good of their communities. Every household and farm operator must participate, and StatsCan has asked Canadians to fill out the census form by today. But some are refusing and posting their ripped-up forms on social media, claiming the questions violate their privacy. Kingston MP Mark Gerritsen says the census is nonpartisan and is how Canada collects data it uses to decide on how much federal funding a municipality receives and where new schools, hospitals, or clinics should be built. This week marks the Niagara Regional Police Service's annual Spring Food Drive as part of Police Week. The service is partnering with 10 local food banks, 13 local grocery stores, as well as Post Foods Canada in an effort to help support the demand for food and donations in Niagara. Taking a quick look at sports and baseball, the Jays lost to Tampa Bay 8-5. Sunny today, but becoming a mix of sun and cloud this afternoon, the high 15. For more details on these and other local stories, check out 105theriver.ca.
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0: 105.1, the River Niagara's best music, 7:39, 3 degrees, still have that yellow frost advisory, come on. It's 3, sunny, high, 15.
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2: Am I the only one who realizes that this story isn't news?
0: Jimmy Fallon's going to produce it, the New York Times turning Wordle into a TV game show. It's been in the works for a couple of years, Savannah Guthrie's going to host, but Wordle the game show, I guess... Guess it'll be fun. Isn't that something most people play on the toilet? You know, 90 seconds. Yep, got it. Good. Okay, next. The number of Canadians traveling to the U.S. increased last month for the first time since December 2024. Look at that. It bottomed out. More people going across. Easter long weekend was up big time. U.S. visitors to Canada also up, so that's nice. I think, you know, when Powerball hits $1 billion, people just go across. Maybe they just don't tell anybody. They don't tell anybody, but it's like, hey, $1 billion? I'm getting me a ticket. And Daniel Craig, fully in James Bond mode. Have you seen the commercial with him as the spokesperson for the Chinese EV maker BYD that Canada will be importing thousands of? And what's kind of neat is they add all these car sound effects to the commercial to make it sound like a regular car. But meanwhile, James Bond's old vehicle of choice, the Aston Martin, just laid off 20% of its workforce. That's not good.
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0: problems continue along the QEW to Ronnebound. You'll find a backup anywhere from past the Casablanca area, and that's because we do have a collision just at 50 Road, and it's causing a very significant slowdown. It looks like we do have the right lane blocked off. If you are making your way onto the Burlington Skyway, that's busy from the start right over to the downside to Ronnebound, and expect delays on the link to and from the Red Hill Valley Parkway, and the parkway itself still going onto the QEW ramps. East 403 solid from the link to Highway 6, 406 clear top to bottom, same with 58, and our in-town routes through the falls, St. Catharines, all checking out trouble-free currently. 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With the latest traffic, I'm Samantha Diaz.
1: Yeah, after this long winter, Niagara, you deserve a break. Welcome to spring from 105.1 The River. We met in

0: 1051 The River, Jamie Fine. It's 10 to 7. It's a little cool right now, but it will warm up to 15.3 is where we're at. And your census is due. There's no real big penalty. They're not going to come after you right away. They'll give you a few weeks of harassing you to get it done. Because legally, I guess you have to, and eventually you may get fined, but some Canadians are treating it like it's a government spy mission. Have you seen the posts on Facebook where people are ripping them up? Or they write, return to sender, you know, and making obscene gestures towards Mark Carney. And say, government asked too many personal questions. Really? I mean, these are the same people that have posted their entire lives on Facebook since 2009. The government says the census decides where the schools, hospitals, and funding go. And, you know, if your town ends up with, you know, one Tim Hortons and no emergency room, well, maybe you should have filled out page two. I mean, it's the most Canadian thing ever, a polite government form that makes you feel guilty until you finish it.
1: 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I found

There's Ed Sheeran and Perfect. NFL releasing a few scheduled dates, and one of them is a big one for the Buffalo Bills. They will be hosting the Detroit Lions in Week 2, 2026 home opener at the new Highmark Stadium. That is going to be exciting, and that's going to be Thursday, September 17th on Amazon Prime. Wonder how many people are upset about that. However, if you got the rabbit ears, you're okay. I looked on the Buffalo Bills website. It'll be on Prime Video, but over the air. Don't know which channel yet, you know, Channel 7, 4, Fox. Either way, I got an antenna, so you'll be able to watch it. Usually in Canada, it's not on Amazon Prime, it's on TSN or something like that. Either way, exciting stuff. Brand new stadium, September 17th against the Detroit Lions. Christina Aguilera, she's a fighter. 105.1 The River.

0: problems continue along the QEW to Ronnebound. You'll find a backup anywhere from past the Casablanca area, and that's because we do have a collision just at 50 Road, and it's causing a very significant slowdown. It looks like we do have the right lane blocked off. If you are making your way onto the Burlington Skyway, that's busy from the start right over to the downside to Ronnebound, and expect delays on the link to and from the Red Hill Valley Parkway, and the parkway itself still going onto the QEW ramps. East 403 solid from the link to Highway 6, 406 clear top to bottom, same with 58, and our in-town routes through the falls, St. Catharines, all checking out trouble-free currently. 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With the latest traffic, I'm Samantha Diaz.
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2: Good morning, I'm Wendy Gray. There could be a strike this summer of Niagara Parks workers, potentially impacting hotels, restaurants, maintenance workers, and tradespeople. Local 217 Union President Mike Goforth says it doesn't help the provincial government wants to get involved, but the union is 100% self-funded. He adds it's mainly about fair wages to keep up with inflation.
3: We know the park can afford it. We know how much money they have. We see it every day. That's the gist of it, and they're not budging on the percentages for the increases for wages, so that's the biggest issue, really.
2: Niagara Parks says it is committed to a fair bargaining process and will not be providing further comment. Yet another warning from Niagara Regional Police to be mindful of door-to-door scams as the warmer weather approaches. Police say now is when many people start considering outdoor work, and that's when scammers may show up to do driveway or roof work. Police urge homeowners to get written quotes for the job and contact information of the company. British Columbia's provincial health officer says none of the Canadians who were aboard that Atlantic cruise ship hit by a deadly outbreak of hantavirus had any known direct contact with anyone infected. But Dr. Bonnie Henry admits it's impossible to be completely sure, and so four people from the ship were flown to Victoria and are isolating on Vancouver Island for at least 21 days. A few others in Ontario, Quebec, and Alberta who may have had contact with any when sick on the ship or on earlier flights are isolating and being monitored as well. Taking a quick look at sports and baseball, the Jays lost to Tampa Bay 8-5. Sunny today, becoming a mix of sun and cloud this afternoon, the high 15. For more details on these and other local stories, check out 105theriver.ca.
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0: Good news, Shaboozy 105.1 The River. Good morning. It's 10 after 8. A little chilly, 3 degrees, high of 15 today. It is Tuesday. Tuesday is the beige wall paint of the week. Ah, biggest claim to fame is it's not Wednesday. It's Limerick Day today. It's Limerick Day. Let's see, what can we put together? A tourist with GPS pride said turn left, so he followed the guide. But the map didn't stall, it led to the falls, and now his Prius enjoys quite a ride. Pretty good. Kim Fields is 57 today. You may know her as Tootie on, what was that show?
1: There's a place you gotta go for learning all you ought to know about the facts of life. The facts of life.
0: You know, you may recall in the first season, maybe the second as well, they put her on roller skates. And that's not to get her around quicker, because she wasn't very good at it. She was very young and she was short, so until she had her growth spurt, they made her taller with the roller skates. And it was on this day in 1870, which province joined Canada? Anybody? 1870. Think back for 10 points. Who said Manitoba? You in the back. Well done. The provincial bird, the mosquito, introduced the next day.
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0: We still have problems out on the QEW if you're making your way to Ronabound, and that collision is just at the 50 road area. We do have some ongoing delays on the approach. It's quite heavy. You're also going to find issues on the QEW to Ronabound downside of the Burlington Skyway, a stall affecting the right lane. So two separate issues causing very heavy slowdowns today. As you're making your way elsewhere, you're going to find it slow going east on the 403, anywhere from the Link to Highway 6, and a slow go on our in-town routes, but currently no problems in town. 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With the latest traffic, I'm Samantha Diaz.
1: He lives with two cats and a dog. In his house, he is ranked fourth in the hierarchy of importance, just behind the squeaky toy and the laser pointer. Mike Allen, 5:30 to 9 on 105.1 The River.

0: 105.1, the River Niagara's best music. It is 8:21. Are we warming up yet here? We need some heat. Come on. Like, sheesh. People are, oh, six. There we go. Don't have to warm up the car. I saw that American visits to Canada are up. We're also going the other way. Yeah, we're going to the States, but Americans are coming to Canada in higher numbers. And how do you spot a tourist in Canada? No, it's not a punchline. It's like, how do you spot them? Well, apparently, they like to call it the CNN Tower. Yeah, I've heard that. They think Toronto to Edmonton is a day's drive. It's true. I think a lot of Canadians think that as well. They think Toronto to, they take pictures of the squirrels. Do you see that a lot? Although some of the squirrels I've seen now have like the blonde tails. Like, are they going to the salon or what? This is kind of a new thing. How you spot a tourist in Canada. They pronounce the second T in Toronto. Yeah, that's a bone of contention for a lot of people. You see them wearing the $1,500 Canada Goose parkas in June. They bought the parka. They got to wear it. So they're wearing it in June. And they try to think that it'll be no problem going to see Niagara Falls on a Saturday in July. That's how you spot a tourist in Canada. I tell you, Sarah and Greg, they were tourists. 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

two separate ongoing problems. If you're making your way out on the QEW Toronto bound, you will find issues just past 50 Road and on the Burlington Skyway on the downside, a stall affecting a right lane. Both of these areas are quite heavy as a result. East 403 remains solid from the link to Highway 6. No problems on the 406. However, you'll find some delays if you are heading northbound, and it looks like we may be potentially dealing with a problem approaching Geneva. Any updates there, give us a call. You're also going to find some slowdowns on 58 through Thor.

0: 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With the latest traffic, I'm Samantha Diaz.
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2: Good morning, I'm Wendy Gray. Niagara Parks workers could be out on strike this summer. The biggest issue in contract negotiations is wages that keep up with inflation. Local 217 Union President Mike Goforth says the company is not budging in order to avoid a strike that could impact hotels, restaurants, attractions, and other amenities. He adds the provincial government is getting involved, but the union is not taxpayer-funded.
3: For whatever reason, is about other units that are taxpayer dollars and are worried about what we might get. Well, it's none of their business. You know, we are our own local. We're 100% self-funded, so stay out of it.
2: Niagara Parks has said it will not comment on the negotiations, except that it supports fair discussions. A Liberal member of Parliament is calling on Canadians to fill out their census surveys for the good of their communities. Every household and farm operator must participate, and StatsCan has asked Canadians to fill out the census form by today. But some are refusing and posting their ripped-up forms on social media, claiming the questions violate their privacy. Kingston MP Mark Gerritsen says the census is nonpartisan and is how Canada collects data it uses to decide on how much federal funding a municipality receives and where new schools, hospitals, or clinics should be built. This week marks the Niagara Regional Police Service's annual spring food drive as part of Police Week. The service is partnering with 10 local food banks, 13 local grocery stores, as well as Post Foods Canada in an effort to help support the demand for food and donations in Niagara. Taking a quick look at sports and baseball, the Jays lost to Tampa Bay 8-5. Sunny today, but becoming a mix of sun and cloud this afternoon, the high 15. For more details on these and other local stories, check out 105theriver.ca.
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0: Love that song, Olivia Dean, 838. That song would have been a hit in 1976 or 2026. Doesn't matter. It's just timeless. Love it. 105.1, the river is 6 degrees, and we'll see a sunny high of 15 today.
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0: Are you superstitious? Would you not bring somebody to an event because you are? Kylie Jenner skipped bringing her main squeeze, Timothy Chalamet, to the Met Gala as her date because she was worried about the so-called Met Gala curse. The internet theory that celebrity couples who attend together eventually break up. Doesn't that happen with everybody in Hollywood? Kylie previously attended the event with her ex, Travis Scott, and then you can guess what happened. Also points out other celebrity couples like Kim Kardashian and Pete Davidson. They went to the Met Gala together and Splitsville. So maybe she's onto something. Meryl Streep, Anne Hathaway, Emily Blunt, each earning $12.5 million to return for the Devil Wears Prada sequel. And that's before bonuses. The three negotiated matching salaries, even though insiders say Streep easily could have demanded more.
3: That's all.
0: Yeah, but, you know, she took it that way. What about Stanley Tucci? What did he get? Not as much. But the movie's doing well, $430 million wide, so each of them could reportedly pocket another $20 million in bonuses.
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0: Good news, if you're out on the Burlington Skyway, we had a stall affecting the left lane. That's been cleared out of the way. However, the delays haven't. It's still quite slow on the approach. If you're on the QEW Toronto bound through 50 Road, that collision has also cleared, but again, also quite busy. On the 406 northbound off-ramp to Geneva, you're going to find a slowdown there, and that's due to a collision. 406 elsewhere clear, 58 top to bottom looking good, and at the border on the Queenston-Lewiston Bridge, seeing a 10-minute delay into and out of the U.S. Monte Carlo Winds is excited to welcome you. 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With the latest traffic, I'm Samantha Diaz.
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0: 1051 The River, Niagara's best music. That is Lifehouse. It's 8:52 and it's Tuesday. Holy cow, it's getting close to me leaving. Carly Kincaid's coming in. Anybody win the Powerball? Nobody won that last night, so that goes to 69 mil. Lotto Max going to be 15 mil. If you missed the memo, somebody in Burlington went and won that $70 million jackpot. I was hoping to see it ride all the way up to 90 now that it's that new limit, but nope, didn't make it up there. So that's going to be $15 million tonight, and the gold ball jackpot, $44 million tomorrow. So tomorrow I got $100 in 649 tickets to give away, right? It's Wednesday tomorrow. And on Friday, we'll have a chance for you to win $100 in Lotto Max tickets here on the river.
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Hello, thank you for being here. Happy Taco Tuesday if you celebrate. Sunshine in 15 today, tomorrow showers and 15. 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

0: 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Lots of really great stuff going on for the whole family, especially now that the weather is getting nicer and nicer and nicer. The Thorold Community Activities Group is having their spring celebration on the 27th. It's a Wednesday. From 4 until 7 o'clock, you can drop by and enjoy a bouncy castle. Okay, maybe the kids will enjoy the bouncy castle. There's face painting, you can touch a truck, visit with local mascots, and you can sign up for the Mad Science program. 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

0: 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It's Running Home. Mother's Day was on the weekend, and a big congratulations goes out to Jessica Dodman of Niagara Falls, who won a $100 gift card from the Seaway Mall. A $100 gift card for massage, reflexology, or getting her nails done from Happy Feet Massage in St. Catharines. 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

Every Saturday starting at 2, Rick Dees counts down the 40 biggest songs of the week. Make sure you're here for it. My name is Carly Kincaid. He is going to be in Toronto at the RBC Amphitheater on June the 5th. It's Baby No Money. 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

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So just swing over to NiagaraBigDeals.ca. I'm Carly Kincaid. If you are a fan of The Lord of the Rings, you're going to like this. And we will talk about it coming up. Now it's Mariana's Trench, Desperate Measures, 105.1 The River. Come on.

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1: Grab my glasses, I'm out the door. I'm gonna hit this city.
2: Let's
1: before
2: go.
1: 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'Cause when I leave for the night, I ain't coming

0: 1051, the River Niagara's best musical. Are you a fan of Lord of the Rings? I know a lot of you are. And, well, The Rings of Power Season 3, we now have a release date for. So November 11th, 2026, making a shift from earlier speculation that it would debut in 2027, which is kind of the opposite of the way things typically go. You get one date and then it gets pushed and all of a sudden 3 years later you're getting it. But no, it sounds like we're going to get it earlier than expected. Now, the series has achieved quite the popularity with over 185 million viewers worldwide, and it's considered to be one of the highest performing titles on Prime Video. So if you've got Prime Video, November 11th, 2026.
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6: Me not working hard. Yeah, right, picture that with a Kodak. Or better yet, go to Times Square, take a picture of me with a Kodak. 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And tonight, let's enjoy life.

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0: There you go, Alanis Morissette, 105.1 The River. If you've got littles, this is perfect for you, okay? The Thorold Community Activities Group and Carousel Players, one of Canada's oldest and most respected professional theatre companies for young audiences, are teaming up to bring Birdsong to Thorold. So yeah, this is recommended for those who are three and up, but you have to bring an adult, okay? So you can't just slow roll out the front and drop your three-year-old off, okay? You've got to go in with them. But it's super cool because you'll get to build a bird puppet, which will become part of the performance. And we've got all the details at 105theriver.ca.
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6: Hi, how are you?
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6: 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This is exciting.
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She's enhancing her fashion branding with a new photo shoot that she's done. Kind of looks like a Playboy bunny, honestly, but it's all about introducing a new product called the Woman Lip Mask. It's designed with a metal tip for cooling and hydrating the lips. I'm Carly Kincaid. 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

0: Don't you love it when you get new flavors of something that you already love? I mean, granted, sometimes they're disgusting, but sometimes they're really good. How about a limited edition Kraft mac and cheese chicken ramen flavor? It's in stores now, kind of just appeared, but it has been confirmed by Kraft. So if it's not in your store now, it probably will show up at some point. Now, the initial response on the Kraft mac and cheese chicken ramen flavor was mixed. A lot of people are excited about it. I don't know how I feel about it.
1: Hey, this is Brett Ness. 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You know, Rob and his team are the only agents I recommend, but let's get it straight from a Golfy team member. 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
2: Training is important for sure. 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

0: 'Tis the season. 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You need to stop at the bank machine before you get there and then fill your pockets with cash so you can buy all the good stuff, okay? 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

0: 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We were at the grocery store the other day, and we're looking at peanut butter, because, you know, and then all of a sudden, I saw powdered peanut butter. Have you seen this before? I didn't even know it existed. Now, our first thought was, ew, gross. But then, when you actually think about it, you can put powdered peanut butter in smoothies, which is actually kind of genius, okay? And according to the directions on the side, you can add water and actually make a real peanut butter. But I'd never seen that before. It's kind of neat.
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2: Good afternoon. I'm Jeff Waterfield. A man is dead after a house fire in Lincoln. Emergency crews called to the scene yesterday afternoon on 19th Street near 7th Avenue. While firefighters fought back the flames, they also found the man who lived there within the house without vital signs. Could be a strike this summer of Niagara Park's workers, potentially impacting hotels, restaurants, maintenance workers, and tradespeople. Local 217 Union President Mike Goforth says it does not help the provincial government wants to get involved, as the union is not taxpayer funded. He added it's mainly about fair wages to keep up with inflation.
3: We know the park can afford it. We know how much money they have. We see it every day. That's the gist of it. And they're not budging on the percentages for the increases for wages. So that's the biggest issue, really.
2: Niagara Parks has told us it is committed to fair bargaining, but that's all the comment it will provide. This week marks the Niagara Regional Police Service annual spring food drive as part of Police Week. Service is partnering with 10 local food banks, 13 local grocery stores, also Post Foods Canada, in an effort to help support the demand for food and donations within Niagara. More junior ministers are abandoning the UK Labour government as its Prime Minister fights for his political life. Prime Minister Keir Starmer told cabinet members he has no intention of resigning as calls for his ouster grow louder.
4: I know that people are frustrated by the state of Britain, frustrated by politics, and some people frustrated with me. I know I have my doubters.
2: He says he vows to prove the doubters wrong. Sports, the Habs can take a 3-1 series lead over the Sabres tonight in Montreal. And over in Toronto, the Blue Jays and Rays play again tonight. And the weather today, sun and cloud up to 15. Tonight, rain, maybe thunderstorm down to 8. Tomorrow, rain, wind, high of 17. For more details on these stories, check out 105theriver.ca.
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105.1 The River, Megan Trainor, Lunchtime. I'm Carly Kincaid. Big congratulations to Jessica Dodman of Niagara Falls, who won our Mother's Day contest. So she scored a $100 gift card from the Seaway Mall, $100 toward massage or reflexology or getting her nails done from Happy Feet Massage in St. Catharines, another $100 to spend for lunch or dinner 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again sounds very, very cool. And congratulations to Jessica Dodman.

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I'm Carly Kincaid. Do you do the Wordle? I try to do it every day. I will miss the odd day, I'm not going to lie, but I do try. Then I send my results to my mom, and she sends her results to me, and then there's a whole group chat with aunts and uncles and cousins. It's kind of a big deal in our family. Well, NBC has approved a game show adaptation of Wordle. It's set to debut next year. Savannah Guthrie is going to be the host, and Jimmy Fallon will be executive producer. I'm intrigued. Can you read?

0: Hi, it's Brett Ness here. In all my years on the radio, you've never heard me recommend a real estate agent until now. That agent is Rob Golfy and the Golfy team. Rob is the number one agent in Niagara. 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

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Oh, I feel for you, Dave. 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

0: 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I'm Carly Kincaid. Are you an anxious person? Because if you are, it might not be a bad thing. We'll talk about that coming up.
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0: 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Are you an anxious person? Because there are different types of anxiety. Some maybe not so great, but others not so bad, actually, or at least there's a positive aspect. So emotional reactivity and internal stability. It means being cautious and anxious without the emotional instability. So if you have this kind of anxiety, you have a 35% lower risk of death over 15 years. So a little bit of worrying isn't necessarily a bad thing.
1: Hey, this is Brett Ness. If you're a real estate agent, you might have wondered what life would be like on the Golfy team. You know Rob and his team are the only agents I recommend, but let's get it straight from a Golfy team member. Amber has been with Rob for 4 years.
2: The amount of systems we have in place on the Golfy team makes it so flawless. 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Rob says, here's the database. 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

0: 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It's Brett Ness, and you may remember a couple weekends back we were involved with the Seaway Mall Spring It Forward food drive, and we want to thank the entire community for stepping forward and making it a huge success. Excited to announce that they raised the equivalent of 5,670 meals for the Welland community, thanks to the incredible generosity of everyone that took part. The partnership with Purolator Tackle Hunger and Elevate Living. In total, there was 12,670 pounds of food brought in and over $19,000 in funds, all in support of local food banks, helping those facing food insecurity in the Welland community. So thanks to everyone that took part. And I always say it's so humbling and wonderful to be a part of events and experiences like this. So thanks to everyone at the Seaway Mall for allowing us to be a part of the Spring It Forward food drive and everyone that helped contribute as well. Music on the way from Nickelback, Taylor Swift, also some Tate McRae, and we'll hear from Alex Warren, too.
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0: traffic.
1: We are still dealing with that ongoing crash Toronto bound on the QEW just after Queenston, causing some slowdown Niagara bound on the QEW. That is at a crawl from the Burlington Skyway Bridge to about 50 Road, and there's no ongoing issues on the 406 southbound on the way into Welland. Along the Welland Canal, the Glendale Avenue Bridge continues to be the only bridge unavailable to traffic. 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And that's the latest traffic. I'm Dan Tashiro.
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Well, last night it was the fear of frost, but not tonight. Tonight, it's the worry of heavy rain. Cloudy with showers beginning this evening. Showers heavy at times tonight. Our low is 9 degrees. Then for tomorrow, Wednesday, midweek, and halfway towards the long weekend, rain to start, then clearing and sunny periods by tomorrow afternoon with a high reaching 15 degrees. It's Brett Ness, and just ahead at 5, we have River News and a check of traffic, and then music lined up from Nickelback, Taylor Swift, Jack Harlow, and Tate McRae. It's Niagara's best music, 105.1 The River.

0: traffic.
1: We are still dealing with that ongoing crash Toronto bound on the QEW just after Queenston causing some slowdown. Niagara bound on the QEW, that is at a crawl from the Burlington Skyway Bridge to about 50 Road, and there's no ongoing issues on the 406 southbound on the way into Welland. Along the Welland Canal, the Glendale Avenue Bridge continues to be the only bridge unavailable to traffic. 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And that's the latest traffic. I'm Dan Tashro.
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3: Good afternoon, I'm Jeff Waterfield. Another damning report about the finances and overall condition of Ontario's hospital system. Canadian Centre for Policy Alternatives showing deficits are growing, including at Niagara Health. Report author Andrew Longhurst says wait times are getting worse at Niagara Health.
4: For Niagara Health System, we've seen a 40% increase in hospital admission wait times over the last 5 years. So this is patients waiting in the emergency department for an inpatient bed. They're now waiting upwards of 70 hours.
3: He says Niagara Health's deficit in 2024 was over $20 million. In 2022, it was $2.47 million. Ontario's Auditor General has found the province is not effectively monitoring commercial truck driver training and licensing regimes. Shelley Spence says they found some schools cutting corners on training hours and skills and found little oversight. Well Done Canada raising over $10.8 million to support Ronald McDonald House on McHappy Day last Wednesday. McDonald's Canada saying this was the 32nd year, which included all Niagara restaurants. Rib Fest coming to Fireman's Park in Niagara Falls on May 2-4 weekend. Organizer Dennis Nepens tells us to whip up excitement. Rib Fest mascot Piggy Smalls is towering over City Hall. It's a 30-foot pig. Says City Council is discussing Ribfest today while Piggy Smalls waits patiently outside.
5: For Piggy Smalls, he's actually said he's a tour mascot. He's traveled as far as the Northwest Territories and Yellowknife. He's been to Tumbler Ridge, BC, Peterborough, Ontario, Pembroke, Ontario. He's been everywhere.
3: He says the Rotary Club has done Ribfest for 20 years, but now passing it on to the Firemen's Association. A look at sports over in Toronto tonight. The Blue Jays and Rays play again tonight, and further up north in Montreal. Habs can take a 3-1 series lead over the Sabres tonight. The weather tonight, some rain, maybe thunderstorm down to 8. Tomorrow, rain and windy up to 17. Thursday, cloudy, maybe some showers up to 14. For more details on these stories, check out 105theriver.ca.
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Just after 5 o'clock with Brett Ness, let me ask you a question and be honest. When you were in high school, were you cool or were you a big dork? And do you feel cooler now than you were in high school? We'll answer how people were feeling according to a new survey in just a little bit. And music on the way from Harry Styles, Nickelback, Taylor Swift to get to as well. It's Niagara's best music, 105.1.

0: traffic.
1: We are still dealing with that ongoing crash Toronto bound on the QEW just after Queenston causing some slowdown. Niagara bound on the QEW, that is at a crawl from the Burlington Skyway Bridge to about 50 Road, and there's no ongoing issues on the 406 southbound on the way into Welland. Along the Welland Canal, the Glendale Avenue Bridge continues to be the only bridge unavailable to traffic. 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And that's the latest traffic. I'm Dan Tashiro.
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0: Niagara's best music, 105.1 The River. It's Brett Ness, and the question of the afternoon, are you cooler now than when you were in high school, or were you cooler in high school than you are now? Be honest. When you think back to your high school days, do you think, oh, those were great days? Or do you kind of cringe a little bit? Were you a big dork in high school? I kind of was like a butterfly. I transformed. It's kind of awkward and geeky at the start of high school. But by the end, I was hanging. I was running with the cool kids. So I was doing all right. I think I was pretty cool. They did a survey and they asked people, are you cooler now or were you cooler in high school? And 43% said that they were cooler in high school. So 57% say, no, I'm cooler now than I was in high school. I grew into my coolness, which is good. And I think you reach a point when you don't really care if you're cool, if you're cool or not. And that's what will make you cool, right? Not caring. And don't ask your kids because you know what they're going to say. But if you feel like you're cooler now than you were in high school, that's not a bad thing because you don't want to feel like you necessarily peaked way back in high school. Hanging for music from Harry Styles and Ellie Goulding in just a little bit.
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0: traffic.
1: QEW Toronto Bound seeing some light volume between Jordan and Victoria Avenue before that finally opens up. We are seeing an ongoing crash. If you are headed Niagara Bound on the QEW just after Nikola Tesla, expect slowdowns all the way through to about 50 Avenue. The 406 Southbound, no ongoing issues there, and along the Welland Canal, the Lakeshore Road and Clarence Street bridges continue to be unavailable to traffic. 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And that's the latest traffic. I'm Dan Tashero.
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0: Niagara's best music, 105.1 The River. It's Brett Ness, and time once again for your afternoon celebrity buzz. And NBC held their upfront presentation yesterday. What's an upfront presentation? Well, it's where they talk about what shows to expect for the upcoming fall season, fall of 2026. And apparently they're developing a series based on the Fast and Furious universe. As a matter of fact, they invited Vin Diesel to make the announcement. They have four shows based on the Fast and Furious universe in the works. Other things that are brewing, including Crystal Lake, the Friday the 13th prequel series, which would premiere October the 15th. The crime thriller, The Good Daughter, which drops on the 12th of November. And Dig, which is an archaeological comedy. I don't think I've ever seen an archaeological comedy before, but that will premiere in November. And don't forget the Office spinoff, The Paper, which will kick off its second season in September. And that is your afternoon celebrity buzz. 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

0: traffic.
1: Seeing a crash eastbound on Highway 20 just before Pelham Street, causing some slowdowns. As for the QEW Niagara bound, expect delays along the Burlington Skyway Bridge to about 50 Road, and the 406 southbound is moving well. Along the Welland Canal, the Mellonby Avenue Bridge currently unavailable to traffic, and there's no ongoing delays on the way into the United States or on the way back into Canada. 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And that's the latest traffic. I'm Dan Tashiro.
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Well, we don't have to worry about frost tonight, but we do have to worry about a little bit of heavy rain on the way. Showers beginning this evening, and that rain will be heavy at times as we get into later tonight with a low of 9 degrees. Tomorrow, midweek Wednesday, making our way to the first long weekend of summer. Victoria Day long weekend just ahead. We have rain to start and then clearing and sunny periods by afternoon with a high reaching 15 degrees. It's Brett Ness. Music on the way from Lady Gaga, Jason Derulo, Justin Timberlake, and Taylor Swift, too. It's Niagara's best music. 105.1 The River.

0: traffic.
1: The earlier crash that we had at Highway 20 just before Pelham Street has since been cleared. If you are headed Niagara bound on the QEW, expect stop and go volume along the Burlington Skyway Bridge to about 50 Road, and the 406 southbound is in good shape. Along the Welland Canal, the Glendale Avenue Bridge currently unavailable to traffic, and we are dealing with about a 20-minute delay on the way into the United States at the Rainbow Bridge. 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And that's the latest traffic. I'm Dan Tashro. CJE.

Just after 6 o'clock with Brett Ness. Maybe you want to get in a quick walk before the rain hits this evening. Maybe if you're a regular walker, you like to walk for exercise, you may want to consider a pair of AI-powered robot shoes. Yes, they're a thing. We will discuss in just a few minutes, along with music from Lady Gaga, Jason Derulo. We'll get to something from Justin Timberlake as well. Right now, Taylor Swift and Niagara's best music. 105.1 The River.

0: Like you, he knows what it's like to be stuck waiting at the train tracks, a Welland Canal Bridge, and an international border crossing all on the same day.
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0: selfish.
1: River traffic. The earlier crash that we had at Highway 20 just before Pelham Street has since been cleared. If you are headed Niagara bound on the QEW, expect stop and go volume along the Burlington Skyway Bridge to about 50 Road, and the 406 southbound is in good shape. Along the Welland Canal, the Glendale Avenue Bridge currently unavailable to traffic, and we are dealing with about a 20-minute delay on the way into the United States at the Rainbow Bridge. 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And that's the latest traffic. I'm Dan Tashro.
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0: Niagara's best music, 105.1 The River. It's Brett Ness. And if you like to walk for exercise and fresh air, have you heard about these AI-powered robot shoes? Yeah, they made news back in 2023. They made the list of Time Magazine's best inventions, but that's how long it takes to go from being, you know, an invention in a lab to becoming an actual thing that's available. But AI-powered robot shoes are now available. They allow you to walk 6 miles per hour, and a lot of people are thinking this is a good idea. What happens is you walk, and the shoes will push you along. So as you step forward, the shoes will spring you forward to help you walk a little faster and get you, you know, burning some more calories, I guess, or more steps in, more than 10,000 steps than you normally would in a certain amount of time. So this all sounds good, but what happens on an evening, say, where you've had a tough day at work, you still want to go for a walk, and you're feeling a little tired? Are these shoes going to keep pushing you along? 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Help, slow me down! Or maybe it's like Weekend at Bernie's. 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Anyways, if it's something you think you might be interested, you can find them online. AI-powered robot shoes for the dedicated walker. Ed Sheeran is on the way. Mumford & Sons, Lady Gaga, and Jason Derulo, too.
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0: traffic.
1: The earlier crash that we had at Highway 20 just before Pelham Street has since been cleared. If you are headed Niagara bound on the QEW, expect stop and go volume along the Burlington Skyway Bridge to about 50 Road, and the 406 southbound is in good shape. Along the Welland Canal, the Glendale Avenue Bridge currently unavailable to traffic, and we are dealing with about a 20-minute delay on the way into the United States at the Rainbow Bridge. 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And that's the latest traffic. I'm Dan Tashro.
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0: Niagara's best music, 105.1 The River. It's Brett Ness. We are expecting some heavy rain later on this evening and overnight tonight. Our low will be 9 degrees. Tomorrow, midweek Wednesday, headed towards the first long weekend of summer. Victoria Day long weekend. Can't wait. Clearing, a little bit of rain to start, but clearing and sunny periods by the afternoon for tomorrow and a high reaching 15 degrees. Speaking of tomorrow, tomorrow morning with Mike Allen, your next chance at a $100 OLG voucher for Lotto 649 with the Gold Ball jackpot estimated to be worth $44 million for tomorrow night. So listen tomorrow morning with Mike Allen on how you can win that $100 OLG voucher. John Tesh Show coming up next at 7 o'clock. You and I will talk again tomorrow afternoon. It'll be over halfway through the work week, and we will be headed towards our Victoria Day long weekend. Ed Sheeran and Mumford & Sons right after this.
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9: Hi, how are you?
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9: Oh, she does.
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9: 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This is exciting.
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0: traffic.
1: The earlier crash that we had at Highway 20 just before Pelham Street has since been cleared. If you are headed Niagara bound on the QEW, expect stop and go volume along the Burlington Skyway Bridge to about 50 Road, and the 406 southbound is in good shape. Along the Welland Canal, the Glendale Avenue Bridge currently unavailable to traffic, and we are dealing with about a 20-minute delay on the way into the United States at the Rainbow Bridge. 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And that's the latest traffic. I'm Dan Tashro.
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Niagara's best music, 105.1 The River, and the John Tesh Show is next at 7 o'clock. It's Brett Ness. Have yourself a great evening. It's time for me to go. As always, it has been a lot of fun, but I am late for dinner.

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1: 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But wait a minute, isn't this...
0: Yeah, yes it is.
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0: Well, baby, I went down and got it for you.

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0: Hey, it's John Tesh, and here's something fun to do. 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All righty, move over backyard chickens and make way for backyard ducks. Ducks are now the hot new companion animal, and they may be even better than chickens. Here are a few reasons why. See what you think. First, you'll get still get plenty of those omega-3 fatty acid-rich eggs. But duck eggs have even more protein, calcium, iron, and potassium. Plus, ducks actually lay more eggs per year than chickens. Ducks also require less feeding. You'll need to provide some feed. But ducks do a lot of grazing and foraging on their own. So, less expensive for you. You'll also have fewer annoying pests because your companion duck will eat them. I'm talking about slugs and snails, which can destroy your garden. And unless you've planted lettuce or strawberries, ducks will leave your garden alone. However, ducks do love water, of course, so you need to provide some. Even a kiddie pool will do the trick. They'll pretty much swim in anything. However, you're going to need at least two ducks. They're very social, and you don't want a depressed duck because they'll end up following you around all day. As far as bird flu, keep them away from wild ducks, and you'll be good to go. 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
2: Niagara South Member of Parliament Fred Davies is hosting another open town hall for residents in the communities of Welland, Thorold and Port Colborne. 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
4: 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Tell us a bit about your mom.
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5: 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This is exciting.
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